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2: Hi, how are you doing today?
3: I'm good, thank you.
2: I'm good. I am turning to English for you, especially first heard here on RSG ever. Who am I speaking to?
3: Beverly.
2: Beverly, I want to find out from you, what is your opinion on blended families?
3: I think it's a good thing. Yes. I don't think it's a bad thing. I come from a marriage where I was married to a Portuguese.
2: Yes.
3: And me being coloured.
2: Yes.
3: And he had children from a previous marriage.
2: Yes.
3: And I think it was actually a good thing. I mean, communication was key.
2: Okay.
3: Communication was key, and also we never lived together. They lived with their mom, and we got married, and we had two kids, and
2: yes.
3: We actually raised our kids. But his children were always welcome in our home.
2: Mm-hmm.
3: He always spent time with his kids. I allowed that. I didn't stand in his way to do that.
2: Mm-hmm.
3: And with their mom, we respected each other.
2: Yes.
3: I attended his kids' weddings.
2: Yes.
3: My children, the stepbrothers and sisters,
2: yes,
3: obviously,
2: yes, yes.
3: They got along.
2: Yeah.
3: And I still say. I must say I won't say perfect, but mine was a good thing.
2: Yes.
3: It was a good thing.
2: And what is the best advice you can give to younger blended families out there that's only starting the journey and braving the very turbulent waters? Because I don't know if you've had any turbulent waters before, but it's out there.
3: Yes. Okay. At one stage it was a bit of a thing where he wanted his daughter to come live with me and our kids. And I said to him, no, you know, it's not fair. She's still got a mom.
2: Yes.
3: She must live with her mom, and I said this cannot cause a rift between the two of us, because we must also understand we got our children we need to raise.
2: Yes.
3: And the standards I'm going to have with them, maybe you had a different way of raising your daughter and your son from that marriage.
2: Yeah.
3: So let us do things properly our way. You had your turn.
2: Yes.
3: This is now our turn.
2: No,
3: and they're much older.
2: And that is a beautiful thing that you said there. When it comes to standards, I think that is something. What do you think people need to understand when it comes to standards when you looking at a blended family?
3: You must set standards accordingly. You must set standards. Like I say, they were raised but differently because of the real Portuguese culture.
2: Yes.
3: Well, we got now a colored and a Portuguese culture here together. I come from a very strict home.
2: Yes.
3: And I said, this is how I'm going to raise my daughters.
2: Yes.
3: I'm going to do the same thing. I'm going to follow what I was taught as a child.
2: Yeah.
3: And now, look, I also realized not too much strict, because it also made you a bit scallum sometimes, you know?
2: So you
3: give that leeway a bit for them, also allow them to go to a club, allow them to have friends. We weren't allowed that growing up.
2: Yes,
3: you know, it was something very strict from my parents.
2: Yeah.
3: But I said, that is the standards I want, but respect must be there.
2: Mm.
3: And I said to him, your children must respect me and I will respect them.
2: Okay. Gesin werk wanneer?
4: I think when the communication lines are always open. open both ways. Then we learn to understand each other.
3: Yes. If a family works together, you must understand, respect each other. Even if you've got a different point of view, listen to the person also, because you can learn something from that person and vice versa.
0: Yes.
3: So that's important. Communication is key.
0: Oh, thank you very much. Eh? Goeiedag, wie praat ek nou?
5: Saam met Lawrence.
0: Lawrence, hoe gaan het met jou?
5: All right, my bro.
0: Nee, ek is baie bly, het gaan goed saam met meneer. 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
5: What's your name?
0: Frederico.
5: Frederico, history. 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You can lees in die Bybel, het sê so. 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
0: Yes.
5: Verstaan jy? Because ek was a predikant in a kerk wat ek wil nie noem nie.
0: Yes.
5: Maar met sekere kerke, ek het gesê, die mense glo aan die maan. 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En niemand ken die son explore. Science has proved that in 1915, they measured the diameter of the sun.
0: Yes.
5: 2015, 100 years later, the NASA measured the sun's diameter, and it's still the same. There's no technology that can investigate the sun. No satellite, no what is this, like binoculars or
0: telescopes
5: to see what consists of the sun. Nobody knows that. And who put the only sun in this whole universe there? The Almighty. Shaitan, like the Muslims say, he cannot challenge what the Almighty has put in the sky for everybody.
0: Yeah.
5: The whole universe. Plant life, animal life, if there's no sun. Sea life dies because there won't be oxygen. But Enrico, it's a nice talking to you.
0: Yes.
5: Elke is it's a crazy. Even my is. Verstaan jy? As die duivel belustig met almal van ons.
0: So, wat jy eintlik sê is dat daar moet baie gebed wees in die huis. 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
5: God het jou die krag gesê om saam met my te gesels.
0: Yes. Yeah.
5: En te loop.
0: Ja.
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0: Nou, ten slotte wil ek vinnig by meneer hoor, nee. 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
5: Wanneer jy glo in die goeie gitte, like we can say, thank you for the air we breathe. Thank you for the water. No human being can make that.
0: Yes.
5: What is the color of the air? What is the color of the water? You ask any priest to tell you what is the color. There's no color of water and oxygen.
0: Yes.
5: And that is given to us virtually free by the Almighty.
0: Baie, baie dankie meneer hoor, waardeer, en jy moet dit geniet vandag hoor.
5: Rodriguez, nice talking to you. I'm 79 this year.
0: 79 years young, nee krap maar dit.
5: Next month the 19th is my birthday.
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0: 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He could tear on dying. 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
1: Okay, and thank you, my business, Defan Pamo. Sassy project Bastille Dramate, Swerma, Ham, Gamane, Connect Lacohakano, Zao Tamahanatunaka, Woko, Hana. cloud you work with Yamji, no Hanako, you can't get a general to come see that. Natums.
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1: Ah, yes, correct, no, home at the home, home, kapipi, home, kakoma. 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I'm cold and gay, Yahusha. Racing Guahove, tradition, Ankin Artihutana, who are here to keep racing away.
2: And took one at Tiva, racing Guahwe, and I would do short of Quanasika with my child.
1: Tinyako, you could hear him to win Namibium. 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
2: Titan would tie with the name.
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3: 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It looked at all of the evidence and it said, on totality, all things considered, there is sufficient evidence that the president gave an unlawful instruction.
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4: 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Sufficient evidence for purposes of determining whether the president has got a case to answer at an impeachment committee level. That's the sufficiency that's been sought. It is not sufficiency in a context of civil litigation, balance of probabilities. It is not sufficiency for beyond reasonable doubt in a criminal context.
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5: The Commission has never entertained any possibility to open the system for any one party. And as our statement indicated yesterday, the Commission does not have an intention even at this point to open the system.
6: Die OVK het sy online kandidaat benoemingsstelsel Vrydag gesluit. 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
7: It's very interesting because this is actually a recurring theme. In each election there's always a mention of the system being an issue. And it has been proven in the past, it has or will be proven this time around. We are confident that the system has closed as designed because we are bound by the election timetable. Both ourselves as the commission and those that intended to contest in this election.
6: Net minder as 200 ANC wijksraadslede en proportionele verteenwoordigers sal nie die plaaslike regeringsverkiesing kan betwis nie, weens registrasie uitdagings wat hulle op die laaste dag van registrasie ervaar het. Die ANC se nasionale woordvoerder, Matlengi Bengu.
8: In the KZN it's one municipality, in the Free State it's one municipality.
9: Bing Mangawu. In KZN which one is it?
8: Umshwati,
9: okay.
8: And then it will then be the Eastern Cape. Yes, where you have Port St. John's, Musa Hill, just escapes me the third one.
9: Yeah.
8: But and that looks at a total of at least over 150 or thereabout, both PR and ward combined. And this, the ANC would have submitted close to 10,000 that are already in the system.
6: Die ANC eis nou dat die OVK die aantuiging ondersoek.
8: I don't think at this stage we are in the business of apportioning blame, but we are asking for an investigation as to how is it that that final portion of the candidates of the ANC were not acknowledged. And in fact, of course, there are others, but we don't want to talk about other parties because there may very well be other reasons for how this, on their part, this was not concluded.
6: Die politieke ontleder, Dr. Levi Ndou, sê dit is kommerwekkend dat hulle nie al nominasies betyds ingedien het nie.
10: The fact that the ANC has not submitted the entire list of candidates to the IEC at the required time is something that is worrying, especially to their general membership and their supporters. It's a matter that should require an internal party investigation. And if there are those who did not do what they're supposed to do, the normal thing to do by the ANC will be to act.
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12: 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And then she requires that her complaint should be referred to another committee or a body that is independent of this committee. She also requires that Parliament must refer the matter to SAPS for investigation.
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14: There was continuous reference to the committee did not establish that there was a cartel or syndicates operating. But the committee does not have the authority to make such a finding or to establish that regardless. So it's almost, if read in the manner that it was, it's almost like we're exonerating with the general public might not have an understanding that it's something we couldn't make a finding or establish anyway.
11: Sodra die komitee sy konsepverslag voltooi het, sal dit aan alle betrokke partye gestuur word vir kommentaar voordat daar met die finale verslag begin kan word. 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
15: Ideas are being projected as emanating from the ANC. We haven't said that Mtunu doesn't know Mokgosi. And my worry is that we are degenerating away from the context of what is written in the report. We've never challenged the fact that Mr. Mokgosi and Minister Mtunu know each other, whatever that means in reality.
2: A MKLP David Skosana sê dit is onrusbarend dat die komitee versuim het om die adjunk misdaad intelligensiehoof majoor generaal Khan as getuie te roep, veral omdat sy naam telkens tydens getuienis genoem is.
16: The witnesses repeatedly, some of the witnesses here were talking about him, but that's not even invoke other names. You are talking about General Khan here. But if the committee wins the argument, good luck. But we are a dissenting voice on this matter. I'm not going to change that as a committee to say, no, he was not mentioned repeatedly or several, and the committee failed to call General Khan. We failed to call General. It's a fact. It's not a lie.
2: Die geheime diens se rekening is nog 'n tamaletjie. 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Sy sê 'n onafhanklike forensiese ondersoek moet gedoen word.
14: The key point that we were raising was that the fact that that fund or the account is not open to scrutiny outside of, I suppose, the legislation that governs a classification of the fund makes it difficult to come to any conclusions. So we felt that that classification is shielding wrongdoing, and we then had a number of recommendations, including an independent forensic investigation into the account. We had brought back a recommendation we had earlier, which obviously belongs in recommendations, about the establishment of an independent security vetting and integrity testing agency.
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17: Op die oomblik is die hele park oop. Behalve vir wat die mens kan noem management road, so is die paie wat ons as management nou gebruik op die park. Maar alles wat die toeriste behels is oop nou in die park. Like it's possible to enjoy the whole park at the moment. As you know, kom ook by die garden route, the park is open. We have all parts of the park that are functional there. You can visit any parts of the garden route, the Titicama section. You can go to Naisla, you can go to Wilderness, and as a word, Pontebok National Park. Now, that was a word, the flooded that we had floods in that part, and we only opened some parts of the park, but the park itself overall is open to be able to visit and enjoy.
2: Volgens Lou is dit grootliks infrastruktuur, soos brûe en paaie, wat in die oorstromings beskadig is en nie die natuurlike plante groei of diere nie.
17: So we haven't really had animals that we can say to you, ons is seker die dier is dood weens die vloede nie. The beskadigings in the main is in terms of infrastructure, in Letaba, in the roads in particular, Letaba and Kruger National Park.
2: Hy sê die herstelfonds vir die Kreerwiltuin en versekeringsuitbetalings het baie gehelp met opknappings en dat Sanparke groot planne vir die park het.
17: Tentatively at the moment at Kruger, for example, the numbers that we've been getting is just over about 900 million, of which about half of it has been provided for through our own budgets. as well as insurance in the main. The Kruger Recovery Fund is not intended to be something that just is introduced now and whose purpose ends with just one sweep, because what we want to do in Kruger is to build better. So we want to build what's called climate resilient infrastructure. So this is an initiative that has to run for some time. We are continuing to engage even with the private sectors I'm talking to now to mobilize them to come on board and help us to get the funding that's needed just to be able to do what I'm referring to as building better.
2: Lou verwag baie besoekers tydens vanjaar se Sanparke week.
17: Last year we had about over 100,000 actually visitors, and the numbers increasing year on year. So we're hoping for the same even this year, that many South Africans would make use of this opportunity. When you want to come to national parks, please make sure that you have your ID as a South African. This is for South Africans specifically. So, and it's also for day visitors. So make sure you have your identification so we can see that you're a South African. You don't really need anything else. And know that this is specifically for the day pass. It does away with what we call conservation fee to be able to enter the park. If you want to do other things, do activities within the park, et cetera, you're going to have to pay a fee for it. But also you have to go to the website of Sanparks, www.sanparks.org, and look at the specific park you want to go to, because in some of the parks, you might find that there's an activity that's availed at a discount for Parks Week, which maybe you could also make use of.
2: Dit was die woordvoerder van Sanparke, JP Lou. Ek is Lazaan Groenewald vir SAK News.
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3: 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It will detect the amount of water we are using and then the amount of water that we are losing when we are not using it. Detect all the leaks in the city and reduce water losses by way of attending to them.
2: Die stelsel sal ook help om kostes te besnoei. Victor Mapaswani is die bestuurder van Grootmaat Waterdienste.
4: This system is really of assistance because it's not only those areas. There are associated areas such as Randwag and others that every time there is no water is because of now we are delaying. We have to stop and go and see what is the problem. Sometimes it's a vandalism and all, but we will be able to see exactly what is happening on the system.
2: Inwoners meen die metro kan net baat vind by die nuwe tegnologie.
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9: All we need to account is how much water we supply to the rural areas. Number two, we have a number of informal settlements. Once people have established, they demand water. And then we also have the problem of leaks. What is required is pipe replacement. We now have a budget to deal with pipe replacement.
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9: But we also have the problem of funding. Of course, government has other priorities. So it has to compete. At least people in the queue can see that the queue is moving. People are receiving houses that one day will actually get to. Two few weeks back, we unveiled 117 of 197 units that have been built in the Kennedy Road. The Kennedy Road, as you know, was popular of catching fire now and again.
8: Vir inwoners lyk die werklikheid egter heel anders. 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
10: We are seeing new people being allocated houses while those of us who registered first are still waiting. We are being told we can't get homes because we are not registered. But how many times must we register? We have done it more than once and our houses are given to other people.
8: Nog 'n inwoner, Eunice Ngoma, sê sy het in 2012 vir 'n huis geregistreer en wag steeds. 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
11: My biggest wish is that I'm still expecting my house. Maybe I will get it because I registered for it. I can't register again back home because I'm told I have already registered for a house.
8: Veiligheid is ook uitgelig as 'n groot uitdaging vir eThekwini. 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
2: 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Die ANC president het aan hulle gesê Morero se verskoning was opreg.
3: Our mayor did make an utterance which we find completely unacceptable, but he has apologized, and I hope that our people also will be able to accept the apology that he has given. It has not been damage control. Our people here, not a single one raised the issue. They've only spoken in a way where they say, we want councillors to work well for us. They want their mayor to execute manifesto of the ANC. And we are people and we will always make mistakes. The important thing is whether we humble ourselves enough to be able to say we apologize.
2: Ramaphosa was betrokke by geloofsleiers in Jabulani, tradisionele geneesers en Isinduna van plaaslike hostelle in die township en 'n deur-tot-deur veldtog in Tsepisong. 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
3: Of course they will raise issues such as unemployment as well as crime, and they came up with proposals that they want the Apollo lights to come back and be lit so that the incidence of crime go down. They also want their clinics to be better staffed and to be expanded. Of course the other wonderful meeting we had was with your religious group, traditional leaders. That too was a truly outstanding meeting. They embraced our manifesto and upfront said that they support this manifesto because they see it as addressing the key challenges that our people are facing. So it's been a good day to be here in Soweto.
2: Die smelende kwessie van buitelanders se spaza winkels in die townships is ook onder Ramaphosa se aandag gebring. Die jong entrepreneur Kagiso Pelele het sy griewe aan die president verwoord.
4: Tsepisong is divided in 7 sections. I can count probably something like maybe 20 spaza shops still owned by foreigners. Spaza shops say one generate about 5 jobs. So you can imagine Mufay 6 alone, we can create about 100 jobs if they really run these spaza. And obviously spaza shop is not the only business, but right now it's the mainstay. It's not about xenophobia really. We also need to create some kind of, I don't know, some kind of policy. How do we address this thing? There's a section to most South Africa who are not supposed to own stuff, and that's just not right. Let's create our own jobs, because if you start a business, you employ yourself.
2: Ramaphosa het toegegee dat die oorname van die ekonomie deur buitelanders, soos hy dit gestel het, abnormaal was, veral omdat baie van hulle onwettig in die land is. 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
3: Ownership is the issue. Our people want to own, but at the same time, the provincial government, as well as the municipal government, the national government, we have a big program, your township economy. Township economy for us is also important, even in the rural area. That's what we are focusing our attention on. We want our townships not to be dormitories where people just go to sleep. They must be township areas where there is industry and production, and where our people can run businesses. So akwa ka nna di spaza shop tseo ke batla di khutlele mo matsogong a batho ba rona. Our people must get jobs.
2: So is die ANC president Cyril Ramaphosa wat daardie verslag van Tebo Mokobo van ons politieke redaksie afsluit. 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
5: Op die oomblik is die hele park oop, behalwe vir wat die mens kan noem management road. So is die paie wat ons as management nou gebruik op die park. Maar alles wat die toeriste behels is oop nou in die park. Like it's possible to enjoy the whole park at the moment. As you know, kom ook by die garden route, the park is open. We have all parts of the park that are functional there. You can visit any parts of the garden route, the Titicama section. You can go to Naisla, you can go to Wilderness, and as I work, Bontebok National Park. Now, that was a flood that we had floods in that park, and we only opened some parts of the park, but the park itself overall is open to be able to visit and enjoy.
4: Volgens Lou is dit grootliks infrastruktuur soos brûe en paaie wat in die oorstromings beskadig is en nie die natuurlike plante groei of diere nie.
5: So we haven't really had animals that we can say to you ons is seker die dier is dood weens die vloede nie. Die beskadigings in the main is in terms of infrastructure in Letaba, in the roads in particular, Letaba and Kruger National Park.
4: Hy sê die herstelfonds vir die Kreerwiltuin en versekeringsuitbetalings het baie gehelp met opknappings en dat Sanparke groot planne vir die park het.
5: Tentatively at the moment at Kruger, for example, the numbers that we've been getting is just over about 900 million, of which about half of it has been provided for through our own budgets as well as insurance in the main. The Kruger Recovery Fund is not intended to be something that just is introduced now and whose purpose ends with just one sweep, because what we want to do in Kruger is to build better. So we want to build what's called climate resilient infrastructure. So this is an initiative that has to run for some time. We are continuing to engage even with the private sectors I'm talking to now to mobilize them to come on board and help us to get the funding that's needed just to be able to do what I'm referring to as building better.
4: Lou verwag baie besoekers tydens van jaar se Sanparke week.
5: Last year we had about over 100,000 actually visitors, and the numbers increasing year on year. So we're hoping for the same even this year, that many South Africans would make use of this opportunity. When you want to come to national parks, please make sure that you have your ID as a South African. This is for South Africans specifically. So, and it's also for day visitors. So make sure you have your identification so we can see that you're a South African. You don't really need anything else. And know that this is specifically for the day pass. It does away with what we call conservation fee to be able to enter the park. If you want to do other things, do activities within the park, etc., you're going to have to pay a fee for it. But also you have to go to the website of Sanparks, www.sanparks.org, and look at the specific park you want to go to. Because in some of the parks, you might find that there's an activity that's availed at a discount. Four parks week, which maybe you could also make use of.
4: Dit was die woordvoerder van Sanparke, JP Lou. Ek is Lizaan Groenewald vir SAIK News.
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7: All we need to account is how much water we supply to the rural areas. Number two, we have a number of informal settlements. Once people have established, they demand water. And then we also have the problem of leaks. What is required is pipe replacement. We now have a budget to deal with pipe replacement.
6: Daar is ook kommer uitgespreek oor die stadse reaksie op inwoners wat weens oorstromings verplaas is, as ook oor diegene wat in informele nedersettings woon en aan brandgevare blootgestel is. 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
7: But we also have the problem of funding. Of course, government has other priorities, so it has to compete At least people in the queue can see that the queue is moving. People are receiving houses that one day will actually get to. A few weeks back, we unveiled 117 of 197 units that have been built in the Kennedy Road. The Kennedy Road, as you know, was popular of catching fire now and again.
6: Vir inwoners lyk die werklikheid egter heel anders. 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
8: We are seeing new people being allocated houses while those of us who registered first are still waiting. We are being told we can't get homes because we are not registered. But how many times must we register? We have done it more than once and our houses are given to other people.
6: Nog 'n inwoner, Eunice Ngoma, sê sy het in 2012 vir 'n huis geregistreer en wag steeds. 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
9: My biggest wish is that I'm still expecting my house. Maybe I will get it because I registered for it. I can't register again back home because I'm told I have already registered for a house.
6: Veiligheid is ook uitgelig as 'n groot uitdaging vir eThekwini. 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
8: We now have a problem with gunshots going off at night, something that was not happening for a long time, and people are being marked. I can say that crime has increased here.
6: Wat die wateruitdagings betref, waarmee inwoners van eThekwini te kampe het, sê inwoners van Umkababa, aan die stad se suidkus, dat hulle hoop verloor het, namate hulle krane droog bly. 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
8: We now rely on water tankers. At some point, they stop sending them, and we had a huge challenge because we can't live without water.
6: Hierdie verslag is saamgestel deur Chelomusa Zulu en ek is Veronique van Heiningen vir SAK News.
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11: Our mayor did make an utterance which we find completely unacceptable, but he has apologized. And I hope that our people also will be able to accept the apology that he has given. It has not been damage control. Our people here, not a single one raised the issue They've only spoken in a way where they say, we want councillors to work well for us. They want their mayor to execute manifesto of the ANC. And we are people, and we will always make

0: course, the other wonderful meeting we had was with your religious group, traditional leaders. That too was a truly outstanding meeting. They embraced our manifesto and upfront said that they support this manifesto because they see it as addressing the key challenges that our people are facing. So it's been a good day to be here in Soweto.
1: Die smelende kwessie van buitelanders se spaza-winkels in die townships is ook onder Ramaphosa se aandag gebring. Die jong entrepreneur Kagiso Pelele het sy griewe aan die president verwoord.
2: Sibusong is divided in 7 sections. I can count probably something like maybe 20 spaza shops still owned by foreigners. Spaza shops say one generate about 5 jobs. So you can imagine Mofe 6 alone, we can create about 100 jobs if they really run these spaza. And obviously, spaza shop is not the only business, but right now it's the mainstay. It's not about xenophobia really, because we also need to create some kind of, I don't know, some kind of policy. How do we address this thing? There's a section to most South Africa who are not supposed to own stuff, and that's just not right. Let's create our own jobs, because if you start a business, you employ yourself.
1: Ramaphosa het toegegee dat die oorname van die ekonomie deur buitelanders, soos hy dit gestel het, abnormaal was, veral omdat baie van hulle onwettig in die land is. 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
0: Ownership is the issue. Our people want to own, but at the same time, the provincial government, as well as the municipal government, the national government, we have a big program, your township economy. Township economy for us is also important, even in the rural area. That's what we are focusing our attention on. We want our townships not to be dormitories where people just go to sleep. They must be township areas where there is industry and production, and where our people can run businesses. So akhoya ka nna di spaza shop tseo ke batla di khutlele mo matsogong a batho ba rona. Our people must get jobs.
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6: When you got so many problems, you got to focus. He's going to focus on the water infrastructure.

0: structure which is most in crisis. That is going to be his absolute day and night obsession as the mayor of Durban. And it's important that people know that, because that's going to entail some tough choices. It's going to entail some prioritization and a lot of hard work and focus. But that is what people are going to get. They're going to get a team of people who bring integrity back to Durban government.
1: Geen van die sprekers het enige party by name gekritiseer nie. 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
2: They took a working city and they broke it. This is not incompetence alone. They deploy cadres, not because they are capable, but because they are loyal. They award tenders not because they deliver, because they donate. They protect failure, because accountability threatens the entire network. And the result? A city that doesn't work. A government that doesn't care. And the people who are forced to suffer. So let us be absolutely clear. This is how cities are broken. It doesn't happen by accident. It happens by design. And so by design we can also unbreak them.
1: Hiel Loos het beloof dat die DA met leefstyl audits van senior ambtenare integriteit in die munisipaliteit sal herstel. 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
3: But they never ask one question. What has made people to leave home to come here? Broken services, economy that is not moving, is what has made people to leave Zimbabwe, what has made people to leave Malawi, what is making people to leave Nigeria, what is making people to leave countries that they come from to come here. Where will you and me go if we don't make this country work?
1: Met net meer as 2 maande voor die verkiesings het Hiel Loos die gehoor gevra om plegtig te beloof dat hulle alles sal uithaal om ander mense te oortuig om vir die DA te stem. 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

0: 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Jim Day, look at Cookie and Panda Coom. 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Eddie gave a good to Dag Matagula money to Panda Coom, Conquadun. 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Panda comic. I shan't my dear daughter to the two days in Ganda Shanka Shakuna had a good. Shan't any the dumb good and the yea. Get up, Chimataka, came as I had to be quick with him. Jaguar and damn heart, we could come Jacka. 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What Kum was it out to Gang Galaga and Gokulan? That Kum make it Alkamakuin in the Gagavajia. 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